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Zito on your 9-in-a-row rock station with new Rat Rock from the Black Crows. 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

0: latest from the Black Crowes here on your 9-in-a-row rock station. 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It's Zito. The Black Crowes and the Southern Hospitality Tour co-headliners Whiskey Myers. Actually, they'll be in our area next month. There's three shows in our area next month. Let me see. In Camden, June 12th, the Freedom Mortgage Pavilion, Forest Hills Stadium in New York on June 13th, and at the Prudential Center, The Rock in Newark on June 20th. More details on shows coming to or near the Jersey Shore up on the Rat Concert Calendar under events online at WRAT.com.
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1: So, you know, back in the old days, they used to say stuff like, that's a mighty handsome woman you have there. Like in the Little House on the Prairie days. Anybody? Little House on the Prairie? Half pint? Ma and pa? Am I dating myself? I think I'm aging myself, aren't I? 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

So yesterday, the 39th anniversary of Tom Petty's house burning down. Did you ever hear that story? It was back in 1987 that Tom Petty, his wife, his daughter, they almost died in a house fire. That's right. His house in Encino, California caught fire. And later on, they found out that it was an arsonist who put like lighter fluid on the back staircase of his home. And I don't think they ever caught the guy. Anyway, pretty crazy story. You want to check out what else is happening today in rock history? 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

0: That's new Rat Rock from Sleep Theory here on your 9 in a row rock station, Jersey's Rat Radio 95.9 The Rat. It's Zito. 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

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It's Zito. Massive Metallica starts right now off the Load album. 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

Welcome Home Sanitarium from Metallica's Master of Puppets. 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And all the way back to Metallica's debut album, Kill 'Em All. It's Seek and Destroy on Jersey's Rat Radio

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Metallica's 1998 cover album, Garage Inc., with a cover of the Budgies' Bread Fan. 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So we wrap it up for this Monday night on your 9 in a row rock station, Jersey's Rat Radio. It's

0: 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It's Zito. Chili Peppers drummer Chad Smith has an uncanny similarity to SNL's Will Ferrell. I should say former Saturday Night Live cast member Will Ferrell. He's gone on to do bigger and better, right? Doing movies. He's a big superstar now. But Chad Smith from the Chili Peppers and Will Ferrell have like this unbelievable similarity, which was first discovered, I don't know what TV shows, like maybe on Conan O'Brien or one of the late night shows. Like Chad Smith and Will Ferrell look identical. And like nobody really knew that. Anyway, it's the season finale. Did I just say finality? It was the season finale of Saturday Night Live this past Saturday. Will Ferrell was the host and the musical guest was Paul McCartney. But Chad Smith of the Chili Peppers kind of came out dressed as Will Ferrell pretending to be him. You got to check it out. It is pretty cool. It's Zito. Got some new Rat Rock from the Rolling Stones, believe it or not, coming up next here on The Rat.
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I know, new from the Stones. Doesn't make sense, does it? It's In the Stars right here on Jersey's Rat Radio 95.

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It's a solo track from Gaslight Anthem's Brian Fallon. 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

0: Theory of a Dead Man and new Rat Rock called Barricade here on your 9 in a row rock station. 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

0: 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Hey, man, it's TR9 in the Real Rock Station, and the morning rat race is on with me, Carl Kraft, and there's the young man. How you doing, big guy?
1: Good morning, Mr. Carl Kraft. Good morning, Rat Rock Nation.
0: It's the Gots.
1: Yeah.
0: Today, he smells like cotton candy.
1: I do?
0: Yeah. You smell like you just walked out of a candy shop.
1: All right. There's a first.
0: Either that or I'm about to have a stroke. Isn't that one of the signs? You smell weird.
1: I think it is.
0: You smell weird stuff.
1: You got to check your left arm. Is it numb?
0: No.
1: All right.
0: I don't think so.
1: I think you're in good health there.
0: All right. Okay.
1: It's Tuesday morning, and what a beautiful morning we got.
0: Ain't it, though? Ain't it? It's going to be a scorcher, another hot one for the Jersey Shore.
1: You know what? I'm taking it, man. I'm loving this.
0: It's a nice little tidbit here before we get into the holiday weekend.
1: Exactly.
0: You know?
1: Exactly.
0: Lots to do today, man. David Lee Roth tickets coming out of every orifice today, which is exactly where he wants to be. Judging from what I know about David Lee Roth over the years, that's exactly where he wants to be. So stay tuned for your first chance to get some David Lee Roth tickets coming after local news of the day. Right now, a quick check of the roads.
2: Jersey Road Report taking you to Point Pleasant, where you're going to find diversions because of construction. We've got 88. This is going to be eastbound, westbound, Bay Avenue, Arnold Avenue. That is going to be shut down because of road work this morning. So keep that in mind. Your ride today, if you're traveling on 35, that's nothing out of the ordinary. You have a little brake check northbound at Arnold Avenue. Then if you want to try getting to the parkway, we are trouble-free to start the morning commute. I'm Christina Lang with the Jersey Road Report.
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8: Okay, it's the Rat Race. Quick sports for you right now. Let's see, crazy end to the Mets game yesterday. The game went into extra innings where the Mets piled on the run. 16-7 was the final.
9: Wow.
8: In 12 innings. You rarely see that. They scored 10 runs in the top of the 12th.
9: Holy
8: Yankees smokes. Over Toronto, they scored 4 in the 7th, and this time Bednar got the save. Phillies beat the Reds, that's their 5th straight win. Well, the Knicks finally play basketball again tonight, starting the Eastern Conference Finals against the Cavs at the Garden. It will be interesting to see how they come out after such a long break. They last played on May the 10th.
9: Damn.
8: Now, the Western Conference Finals started last night with the Spurs going into OKC and stealing Game 1. Well, this is interesting. The Thunder had a long break as well. They hadn't played since May 11th. Last night's double overtime loss was the Thunder's first loss of the postseason.
9: Mm.
8: One NFL note, supposedly the 2030 Super Bowl will be played in Nashville, so everybody's going to have to wear cowboy boots. That'll be tough. The Titans will have a shiny new $2.2 billion stadium next year. All right, local news of the day, and then some David Lee Roth tickets. Right now, The Offspring. You're not in a real rock station, 95.9 The Rap.

0: 95.9 The Rad, Greta Van Fleet working on a new release next week. But you didn't hear it from us. Hey, man, local news of the day right here on The Rad, then some David Lee Roth tickets. All right, 6:24, good day to try to stay near the ocean. Shore temperatures reading 20 degrees cooler than inland yesterday. Today, more heat with real feels in the low hundreds inland. And then a cold front on the way, bringing thunderstorms tomorrow evening after another hot day. Oh. However, shore town officials are warning the public against swimming without lifeguards who don't show up until the Memorial Day weekend.
1: Absolutely.
0: Plus, the ocean is like 54 degrees right now. You're not staying in there long.
1: Uh-oh.
0: Terrible story out of Jackson, New Jersey. An 18-year-old man called Jackson to police to turn himself in for the stabbing death of his grandmother yesterday. It happened at the Jackson Green Apartments yesterday morning when Lewis Brown called police to report a murder inside one of the apartments. When they arrived, he met them at the door with his hands up, was arrested immediately.
1: Oh, my God.
0: I know. Hey, did you know that that Cars for Kids charity with those annoying ads is actually based in Lakewood?
1: No way.
0: I just found that. I was today years old when I learned they're actually a Hasidic support charity. Well, we mentioned the other day on air, randomly, that their commercial has actually been banned in California by a judge. But the reason is that somebody sued them saying that they thought the donation supported kids in need when it actually goes to support the Orthodox community's Jewish heritage camps and outreach programs. A judge says the charity concealed its religious nature from people who donated their cars.
1: Wow.
0: Based right in Lakewood. I had no idea.
1: Me neither.
0: There it is. Local news of the day.
1: Whoa.
0: Quick check of the roads, and then we hit the phones for David Lee Roth tickets.
2: Going on to the parkway, this morning's commute there won't get you too badly. Northbounders, 82, 89. There were troubles going through Point Pleasant. There's construction for 88 in Point Pleasant. That's going to be by Arnold Avenue, and you're going to find diversions in the area. Everything is going to be closed down. Westbound, eastbound looks to be reopened in that vicinity. I'm Christina Lang with the Jersey Road Report.
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0: Oh, hi, it's our turn to talk. So, David Lee Roth, Stone Pony Summer Stage, let's set you up with a pair of tickets.
1: This all goes down Friday, June 5th. 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And if you're lucky, call number 9 right now. 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
0: 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Good luck from the Rat.

0: 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Congratulations to Monica, rocking her way to work out of Middletown, New Jersey.
1: She'll be swinging by the Stone Pony Summer Stage to get a little Diamond Dave groove on June 5th.
0: That's right. 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

0: Lizzie Hale and Daughtry right here on The Rat with the Journey Classic. What's up, man? It's The Rat Race. I'm Carl Kraft. There's the Gots.
1: Hey, good morning, man. Tuesday morning.
0: Time for the celebrity news. We like to call the celebrity police blotter and injury report.
1: Ooh, the lusty Hollywood news is here.
0: I'll just start with this health update. Amy Schumer says she's not feeling very sexual these days because of a botched colonoscopy. And I'm just going to leave that alone.
1: Yeah.
0: I'm just going to let... I'm glad she's getting her colonoscopies. Want to encourage everyone to do that.
1: Mm-hmm.
0: But
1: it's botched.
0: Nah.
1: Oh, boy.
0: All right. But yesterday was a big day for Shakira, the pop star.
1: Mm-hmm.
0: She was acquitted of tax fraud. Apparently, she was accused of tax fraud by Spain. Like the entire country accused her, but they couldn't prove that she spent enough days in Spain to be able to tax her income. So she gets back the $70 million in fines that they charged her.
1: Holy smokes.
0: So yesterday, she got a money transfer from the Spanish government returning her $70 million.
1: Wow, good for her.
0: How about that? I aspire to live a life where I got to count the number of days I spend in countries so I don't get taxed by them. Like the Stones do that. Like Mick Jagger keeps a calendar. He's like, well, I can't spend any more time in that country. Otherwise, they'll tax me.
1: Right, right.
0: $70 million she gets back.
1: Can you imagine?
0: Unbelievable. One of the kids from the new HBO Harry Potter series has already quit the show. Season one hasn't even premiered yet. It comes out this Christmas. The show is doing a one season for every book that what's-her-name wrote.
1: Yeah.
0: The girl who plays Ron Weasley's little sister, Ginny, left due to unforeseen circumstances. It can't be easy being a child star. And speaking of child stars, Eddie Murphy says he didn't let any of his kids work in show business until they hit the age of 18.
1: Wow, really?
0: He's got a lot of kids.
1: Yeah,
0: he's got 10 kids. 10! 10.
1: Yeah.
0: He says none of them could work in showbiz and he wanted them to have as normal a childhood as you possibly can, if even with Eddie Murphy as your dad.
1: Exactly. Yeah.
0: But he didn't want them in show business until they made their mind up for themselves.
1: I agree with Eddie on that.
0: That is the celebrity news. I'll be right back with one more thing.
2: Going on to the parkway, this morning's commute there won't get you too badly. Northbounders 82, 89. There were troubles going through Point Pleasant. There's construction for 88 in Point Pleasant. That's going to be by Arnold Avenue, and you're going to find diversions in the area. Everything is going to be closed down. Westbound, eastbound looks to be reopened in that vicinity. I'm Christina Lang with the Jersey Road Report.
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5: Drink your milk.
4: Yeah.
5: You know?
4: Yeah.
5: Damn.
4: That's one more thing. Now you're ready for the day. 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

0: 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The Mighty Led Zepp wraps up the first half of the show. 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
1: Yeah, all you got to do is hit Ocean First Small Business Spotlight, man. 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
2: Jersey Road report on to the Parkway, where traffic is moving very well, even near exit 82 and 89. We've got just a little bit of buildup if you're going on 70 Manchester at 539. And again, you're just going to find a crowded spot for yourself on 33, 34, getting around the circle. You ride up an old bridge, well, 9 northbound by 18 is heavy, and then 9 northbound at 34 will cost you some time. We even have traffic for your 35 if you're around the Lawrence Harbor area. I'm Christina Lang, Jersey Road Report.
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20: It's showtime.
0: Wait, like opinions are like what now, God?
1: Yeah, I remember that thing.
0: Elbows.
1: Yeah. Everybody's got one.
0: Everybody's. Well, you're on the right show if you're looking for that.

0: 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The Rad Metallica rocks your way to work. Hey, it's the Rad Race. Carlin Gott's on the morning Rad Race. Today's No Sweat News is coming up in like 10 minutes, kid.
1: Don't forget, man, the prize on to this one is going to be Ratfest tickets.
0: Oh, yeah, Friday we do the No Sweat News quiz. Ratfest, is that what we said?
1: Yeah, we said that yesterday, man.
0: I'm glad you're here to remember.
1: I actually wrote it down.
0: He's got it written in permanent ink on his left hand.
1: The crayon has been sharpened.
0: Well, Ratfest is Art Center, June 28th with Godsmack, with Stone Temple Pilots, and Dorothy.
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0: It's going to be a good one. I got a quick check of the roads right now.
2: Got a lot of just slower spots, but no major incidents on the Jersey Road Report this morning. So those that are on the parkway by 82 or 89, those areas are going to be a little slow northbound. Then you had construction in Point Pleasant for 88 westbound by Bay Avenue and Arnold Avenue. So that portion of 88 is going to close. And then there was an accident in Old Bridge for 9 northbound Schulmeister Road. That's tough if you're going up towards 34 this morning. I'm Christina Lang with the Jersey Road Report.
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0: 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Neil Young. Now, today's no sweat news gears you up for Ratfest tickets and Friday's quiz. Okay? Here you go. 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I, for one, maybe you feel the same way. I'm always torn when these surveys come out that say the Jersey Shore is a great place to visit. Oh, the best beach in the country is Point Pleasant Beach or whatever. And I'm torn because on one hand, I'm proud of the area and I want local businesses to rake it in.
1: Sure.
0: But on the other hand, I hate people and I hate crowds. So I held my breath a little bit.
1: Wait.
0: Present company accepted, of course. Y'all are awesome.
2: I just had to adjust my headphones there for a second.
0: I feel like I'm amongst friends. I could say that. What, you're surprised to hear that I hate people? So I held my breath a little bit when Wallet Hub did a list of the most budget-friendly places to visit.
2: Budget-friendly places.
0: And then I thought, wait a minute, we're not turning up on that list. Look at the prices around here. There's a list we don't have to worry about being on. The least expensive travel destinations. I paid $2 for an apple the other day.
2: Exactly. It's ridiculous.
0: Wallet Hub said Atlanta was tops on their list. Atlanta.
2: Really?
0: I don't think I want to go to Atlanta. I don't care how cheap it is. But I found this interesting. The fifth least expensive place to travel was Philadelphia. Yeah, Philly. So maybe there's a day trip to Philly on the list for this summer.
2: Get a cheap cheesesteak.
0: Mm. Of course, you get in three bar fights and you have your tires slashed.
2: Exactly.
0: But you know, tires are expensive. I don't know if you've been to the dentist lately, but, you know.
2: Philadelphia.
0: The visit itself is cheap. The dental work, you know.
2: Even the Liberty Bell down there is a crack one.
0: Right. Now, for some reason, the TSA, speaking of traveling, for some reason, the TSA, the travel TSA people, are challenging travelers to bring as many rotisserie chickens as they can the next time they fly.
2: What?
0: So they made a post on social media reminding everyone that you're not allowed to take a protein shake that's more than 3.4 ounces on a plane, right? You can't take it because it's considered a liquid.
2: Yeah.
0: And then you got to have so many small amounts of liquids, right?
2: Yes.
0: So they said protein shakes, that's 3.4 ounces or less. But rotisserie chickens, well, that's as many as you can fit in your carry-on.
2: Yeah.
0: So now the internet's gone, well, guess what? So what's going to happen this summer? Some doofus is going to get caught with, you know, an aerosol can stuffed into his rotisserie chicken in his carry-on luggage.
2: I feel like I'm taking the quiz right now. This is so unbelievable.
0: It's unbelievable. So, yeah, there's going to be a lot of rotisserie chickens going on in, which I think is a great idea because it'd be much more fun eating a rotisserie chicken than whatever snack they're coming down the aisle with.
2: This is crazy.
0: It's true.
2: Wow.
0: Bring yourself a rotisserie chicken through TSA. Yeah.
2: No protein shakes.
0: Not a problem.
2: Rotisserie chicken, come right through.
0: All right, in.
2: Whoa.
0: Don't forget the sides.
2: Yeah.
0: Unless the side is a liquid, you ain't got trouble. Now, here's one from the survey desk. Every now and then we see something from the survey department. A new poll has asked, if you could freeze time, would you do anything illegal? So what do you think? What percentage of Americans said that if they could freeze time, they would do something illegal? And keep in mind, the highest percentage you can say is 100%.
2: Exactly.
0: 100%.
2: What were they saying here?
0: 86% of Americans. Of course I would do something illegal.
2: Such as?
0: Well, off the top of my head, rob a bank.
2: You would rob a bank?
0: If you could freeze time, you're not going to go rob a bank.
2: I mean, yeah, I guess. Freeze
0: time. Victimless crime. Nobody gets scared. I mean, that's why I don't rob banks now, is because the teller's going to get all scared. And I would be caught.
2: Yeah.
0: I don't want to go to jail. But if you're freezing time, I'm sorry.
2: Yeah.
0: 13. Only 13% of Americans said they would not do something illegal if they could freeze time.
2: They're a bunch of liars.
0: That's right. Exactly. You kidding me? Of course you'd do something illegal.
2: I would definitely do something illegal. I would be driving at like 150 miles an hour, man, speeding all around.
0: That's it?
2: Well, that, or, you know, I'd be at the bar, open up the tabs, drinking as much booze as I could get into this body, and then hit play.
0: There it is. That's the No Sweat News for today. We're going to freeze time and sneak some rotisserie chickens on the airplane as we fly into Philadelphia. I got a quick check of the roads right now.
1: So there were traffic delays because of construction in Point Pleasant, 88 westbound. There's a closure by Arnold Avenue. Try to remember that. There's going to be diversions and it's going to take some time. And then 9 northbound going up through Old Bridge, trying to get towards 34. There was an accident. Now there's traffic in that area and there's traffic if you're 35 and you're going around that Lawrence Parkway area, northbound, southbound, that's all going to be slow. Going across the bridge there, the drawbridge area is going to be slow. I'm Christina Lang, and that's a look at your Jersey Road Report.
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0: 95.9 The Rat, Guns N' Roses rocks you way to work. Hey, it's The Rat Race now with the morning show concert ticket giveaway as revivalists roll to the Ocean Casino Resort in AC in October. We can get you on the guest list for this.
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0: Revivalists doing their unique New Orleans type thing. So good luck from the Rat. Quick check of the roads.
2: So there were traffic delays because of construction in Point Pleasant, 88 westbound. There's a closure by Arnold Avenue. Try to remember that. There's going to be diversions and it's going to take some time. And then 9 northbound going up through Old Bridge, trying to get towards 34. There was an accident. Now there's traffic in that area and there's traffic if you're 35 and you're going around that Lawrence Parkway area, northbound, southbound, that's all going to be slow. Going across the bridge there, the drawbridge area is going to be slow. I'm Christina Lang, and that's a look at your Jersey Road Report.
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1: 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It's going to be a good one.
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1: I caught a little bit of it.
0: So they went into extra innings, and then the Mets piled on 10 runs in the top of the 12th.
1: Yeah.
0: So the final score was 16-7, which you don't see normally for an extra innings game.
1: No.
0: Kind of wild. Yankees beat Toronto. They got 4 in the 7th, and this time Bednar got the save. That's good. Phillies over the Reds, 5th straight win. Knicks finally play basketball again tonight. Starting the Eastern Conference Finals against the Cavs at the Garden.
1: Let's go, Knicks.
0: Seriously. Be interesting to see how they come out of the gate after such a long break. They last played on May 10th. And last night, we had the Western Conference Finals begin, and the Thunder had a long break as well. They had not played since the 11th, and the Spurs went into their home court and stole Game 1 from them.
1: Wow.
0: So we hope that does not happen with our Knicks and the Cavs tonight. As a matter of fact, yesterday's loss for the Thunder was their first loss of the postseason. They had swept both teams so far.
1: Hmm.
0: One NFL note, supposedly the 2030 Super Bowl will be played in cowboy boots in Nashville. The Titans will have a shiny new $2 billion stadium by then.
1: Damn.
0: I know. More David Lee Roth tickets coming up in the third half of the show right here on The Rat. In the meantime, Lonely Boy Black Keys comes through. It's The Rat Radio.

0: 95.9 The Rad. Pink Floyd is on your 9-in-a-row rock station. Wrapping up the second half of the show. There it is. And David Lee Roth, right, in the 8 o'clock hour, so that's kind of cool.
1: Yeah, David Lee Roth, man, more tickets come your way as he's getting ready to invade the Stone Pony Summer Stage on Friday, June 5th.
0: So we'll have that along with today's Rat Rock News. Quick check of the roads right now.
2: Jersey Road Report was talking about the Driscoll Bridge and how bad the traffic was. Well, the smoke is just as bad. There was a car fire and nobody moved on the Driscoll Bridge near 127. And this is going to be, honestly, both directions because the smoke is so bad that everybody's just slowing down to look at this. So if you're going north or you're southbound, you'll find yourself with traffic. You're right on the parkway. Otherwise, if you're up by exit 91, a little sluggish there. And we had some traffic by exit 80 with a northbound accident. Point Pleasant delays for 35 southbound going into Arnold Avenue and 88 westbound. I'm Christina Lang, and that's a look at your Jersey Road Report.
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0: rat. So guess who's got your chance to score See Here Now tickets? Oh, guess who's got the $500 giveaway and maybe even a new golf cart? That's the rat. That's us with the next Corona Carnival. I mean, See Here Now tickets are pretty sweet.
1: Hell yeah.
0: Right? So join us at the Corona Carnival that pulls into the Sawmill in Seaside this Saturday, 2 o'clock, as we bring the beach to the bar, baby.
1: Oh, my God. This is a party and a half, man. We got the Ice Cold Corona specials going on, plus our fun Corona Carnival games with those See Here Now tickets, the dough, and qualify for, get this, the Corona golf cart, too.
0: Mm-hmm. You tool around your neighborhood in that bad boy.
1: Just be careful.
0: That's a Saturday at 2. Sawmill, thanks to the rat and Corona, La Playa awaits as we get into summer 2026.
1: Hell yeah.
0: Today's Rat Rock News in 10 minutes. Quick check of the roads now.
2: Jersey Road Report was talking about the Driscoll Bridge and how bad the traffic was. Well, the smoke is just as bad. There was a car fire and nobody moved on the Driscoll Bridge near 127. And this is going to be, honestly, both directions, because the smoke is so bad that everybody's just slowing down to look at this. So if you're going north or you're southbound, you'll find yourself with traffic. You're right on the parkway. Otherwise, if you're up by exit 91, a little sluggish there. And we had some traffic by exit 80 with a northbound accident. Point Pleasant delays for 35 southbound going into Arnold Avenue and 88 westbound. I'm Christina Lang, and that's a look at your Jersey Road Report.
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0: 95.9 The Rat, your nine in a row rock station. Here's today's Rat Rock news. Smashing Pumpkins announcing a fall tour to celebrate 30 years of the Melancholy record.
1: Man.
0: Yeah, it came out in 95. They're saying it's a 30-year celebration of Melancholy and the Infinite Sadness. The Rats in a Cage tour will stop into Brooklyn at the Barclays Center.
1: That's cool.
0: The tour kicks off, I think, September 30th, and I think the Barclays is in October. Offspring say they have been getting a lot of feedback wanting some of the older punk songs from the band. And so they're dedicating two songs in Canada to do only the punk old stuff. That'll be August 3rd and 5th.
1: Wow.
0: Just the old Offspring. That's it.
1: When their fans speak, they listen, huh?
0: And then Disney Plus is joining Hulu as live stream companions for three 2026 festivals. Bonnaroo in the middle of June, Lollapalooza end of July, and Austin City Limits in early October. So the festivals will stream on Disney Plus and Hulu, and it sounds like the streams will also include backstage coverage, interviews, and so forth.
1: Right on.
0: All right, so that's the Rat Rock news for today. Don't forget the Rat Pack is joining the Brick Chamber for Brick by Brick, the business expo today at Icarus Brewing Company. There is no truth to the rumor that they showed up already for the gig since we love Icarus.
1: Hell yeah, man. Don't forget, they'll be out there from 5 to 7:30. That's p.m., but they might be there now.
0: Lots of food samples, good stuff at Icarus. 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Quick check of the roads.
2: We had a lot of smoke in the air on the Driscoll Bridge. This morning's ride, a car fire on the bridge, exit 127 for the Garden State Parkway. And with it, you're still going to find yourself with delays traveling in either direction if you're going towards the Driscoll Bridge. Keep this in mind. And also the parkway northbound by exit 80. That was a problem because we had an incident there going up towards Route 37. And on 37, we're just seeing traffic light delays. Even around Washington Street, it's not a bad ride. I'm Christina Lang with the Jersey Road Report.
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0: 95.9 The Rat, old school Queen. I would say stop traffic. It's time for a morning show giveaway, but we all know that somebody stopped traffic already for you.
1: Yeah, I know.
0: What did they do this time? But do call us whether you're stuck in traffic or not, because it's David Lee Roth tickets, Stone Pony Summer Stage. Got a pair for you right now.
1: It's all going down Friday, June 5th. That's right. Diamond Dave hitting Stone Pony Summer Stage. All you have to do is pick up the phone and be lucky. Call number 9 at 732-681-3890.
0: You'll find info about this at livenation.com or stoneponyonline.com. And a lot of his band are actually from the Jersey scene, which is kind of cool. A bit of a homecoming for these guys. So
1: that's awesome.
0: Let's head out to the Stone Pony Summer Stage, June 5th for a big rock show. Thanks to The Rat.
2: We had a lot of smoke in the air on the Driscoll Bridge. This morning's ride, a car fire on the bridge, exit 127 for the Garden State Parkway. And with it, you're still going to find yourself with delays traveling in either direction. If you're going towards the Driscoll Bridge, keep this in mind. And also the parkway northbound by exit 80. That was a problem because we had an incident there going up towards Route 37. And on 37, we're just seeing traffic light delays. Even around Washington Street, it's not a bad ride. I'm Christina Lang with the Jersey Road Report.
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0: But first, you know what? Quite frankly, you look like, you look like you could use a laugh. Sean Donnelly is from Brooklyn, and everything in Brooklyn is just a little bit tougher than everything else in the world.
2: And all the girlies say I'm pretty fly.
3: For a morning guy.
4: Brooklyn is tough, man. I go to a thug barbershop in my neighborhood. I don't know if you know what that is. The thug barbershop is the only place that you go to get your hair cut, and right after he's done, the guy who just cut your hair makes fun of the haircut that he just gave you. Like, the other day, I got my hair cut, and right afterwards, the guy looks at me and goes, oh, snap. He goes, you look like Bobby from King of the Hills, son. I'm like, you just did that. That was you. Do you know how unprofessional this is? Brooklyn's a tough place, dude. Like, my friend called me up the other day, and he goes, hey, Sean, you want to go halvesies on a gun? That's what he said to me. And I said, no. It's a gun. It's not a plate of fries. We're not splitting a pizza. It's a gun. I don't want to go halvesies on a gun with you. And then I wake up one night, I'm getting robbed, and I'm like, oh, it's not my week for the gun.
0: Sean Donnelly is the stand-up comic there, and it's the morning show comedy cut here on The Rats.
5: We'll tell you a little bit about going through the South Amboy area today because it was tough on 9 southbound, going towards 35 and 9 northbound by the Garden State Parkway. We had problems all throughout that area today. Our traffic delays on the Parkway northbound, they were slow by exit 80, accident cleaned up, and going near 89, 91, it's just your normal stop and go traffic. Don't worry about 70 if you're headed out through 206. It'll just be a little sluggish going around the circle. I'm Christina Lang, Jersey Road Report.
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0: Guns N' Roses on your 9 in a Row rock station. Today's all request zone. A little patience.
1: Yeah, that's going out to Olivia over in Freehold because she says everybody at her job is losing their patience.
0: Losing their minds. Oh, good. Good for you, Liv. Well, glad you're tuned in to the rad with that.
1: Mm-hmm.
0: Today we are perfectly caffeinated thanks to the newly remodeled Dunkin' on Ocean Avenue in Belmar. Providing today's coffee. Belmar is at 16th and Ocean. They are back and better than ever. See their beach crew meet up with the Gots and the Rat Pack on Saturday, June 20th from 9 till noon. Yeah, the coffee sponsored this morning. Thanks, Duncan, on Ocean Avenue in Belmar.
1: And they're doing a hell of a job, man. I'm all jacked up.
0: Said appropriate amounts of caffeine, Gots.
1: Hey, let's take care of Steve right now, rocking in Asbury Park. Ready to go with some brand new Rolling Stones. Here comes Rough and Twisted on the Rap.

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0: than ever. On June 19th, Sublime brings their explosive ska punk reggae fusion to Park Station Freehold. 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Then on June 26th, The Head in the Heart transforms the Park Stage into an intimate gathering of indie folk storytelling and six-part harmonies that feel practically holy. 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

0: 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That's Radiohead in the morning rat races on. Gotz is going to figure out how many rotisserie chickens he can slip into a 9 in a row.
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Candlebox rocks it here on Jersey's Rat Radio 95.9. The Rat, what is up, baby? It is your boy Gots here on a Tuesday morning. Yeah, on for the second time today. And we keep the Rat Rock going on for you right now. I hope you're ready for this year's Rat Fest. Come June 28th, we are having a party over at the PNC Bank Art Center, all presented by Coors Light. We get the sounds from STP, Dorothy, and headlining is this band. Godsmack, babe. Hell yeah, this one is their live version of When Legends Rise. You heard it right now on Jersey's Rat Radio, 95.9 The Rat. Let's turn this one up, baby. Here we go.

Oh, yeah, man. Keep your hands to yourself here on Jersey's Rat Radio, 95.9 The Rat, unless you're reaching for a nice cold Miller Lite. You know what I mean? Right now, we check it with Otherwise, and God bless each and every one of them. Here comes Soldiers on The Rat.

0: Otherwise, and Soldiers, right here on your 9 in a row rock station, Jersey Trot Radio, 95.9 The Rat. It's your boy Gotsy here, man. You know, this past week was the Preakness. Well, congratulations to a horse named Napoleon Solo, and the jockey who rode that horse was a guy named Paco Lopez. I don't know if you know this, but Paco Lopez, the jockey who won, was right out of Monmouth Park. Yeah, Monmouth Park Racetrack, man. How awesome is that? Just a little info I wanted to share with you. More Rat Rock is straight ahead for you, right here on The Rat. Let's do it.
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0: It's Jersey's Rat Radio, baby. 95.9 The Rat. Tuesday morning, and we got the Rat Rock going just for you. It is Gotsy here. Check it out, man. I want you to come hang out with the whole Rat Pack at the Brick Chamber for the Brick by Brick Business Expo going on today from 5 till 7:30. And it's going to be at a great place. It's all going down at Icarus Brewing Company right there on Route 88 in Brick. 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

yeah, man. Bush getting it through this work day here on a Tuesday. It's Jersey's Rat Radio, 95.9 The Rat. We are laying down nine. We keep it going right now. Let's hit it hard and heavy with some Metallica. Blowing doors off on a rat.

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Look out, there goes Quiet Riot right here on your 9 in a row rock station, Jersey's Rat Radio. 95.9 The Rat. Right now I'm going to take care of you with some brand new Rat Rock, and it's the latest from Social Day. Don't forget to hit the Stone Pony Summer Stage on September 5th. And here they are right now with their latest called Born to Kill. I love this track. And you're hearing it on The Rat.

good too, man. That's Social Distortion with Born to Kill right here on your 9 in a row rock station, Jersey's Rat Radio 95.9, The Rat. It's Gots here on a Tuesday, and check this out. Just a quick reminder here. We are getting ready for Bark in the Park. That's right. We have the red carpet ready to go for our four-legged friends. Bring your dog to our annual Bark in the Park on Sunday, May 31st. We'll be out there from 10 a.m. to 1 p.m.

0: doggy adoption showcase going on, or Rescue Runway as well. So make sure you get out there. Have some fun with us. Bark in the Park, May 31st. 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

0: 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Yeah, we're taking care of your Tuesday here, baby. It is your boy Gotts. 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

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We are laying down nine. Don't forget, you can see him live, and joining him will be Marilyn Manson over at the PNC Bank Arts Center on August 26th. Not too far off the beaten path. Always keep an ear dialed in to 95.9 The Rat, because you never, ever know when we got tickets to throw out your way for that one. Right now, we check in with Papa Roach and their latest call, Wake Up Calling, right here on 95.9 The Rat. 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

Billy Squire checking in here on Jersey's Rat Radio, 95.9 The Rat. I got the brand new one from Black Label Society. That's right. Zach and my boy JD want to step in right here, and they got a track they want to spin called Name in Blood, and you're hearing it on The Rat.

0: Love that, man. That's Black Label Society with Name and Blood right here on Jersey's Rat Radio, 95.9 The Rat. It's your boy Guts, man, and listen up to this one. Who's got your chance to score See Here Now tickets or even $500? Or how about this? How about a brand new golf cart? I'll tell you who the Rat does with our next Corona Carnival pulling into the Sawmill and Seaside this very Saturday. We rock it at 2 p.m. We're bringing the beach to the bar. That's right, with the ice-cold Corona and our fun Corona Carnival games with those See Here Now tickets, the dough, and more. Plus, you qualify for that brand new Corona golf cart, too. How awesome. Just around your neighborhood, man. That's what we do it. That's this Saturday, 2 to 4 at the Sawmill. Thanks to the Rat, of course, Corona. Good times to be had by all over there. 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More Rat Rock is straight ahead for you right here on The Rat.
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0: It's Jersey's Rat Radio 95.9, The Rat. It is your boy God's here, man. I want you to come hang out with me for a damn good time over at Monmouth Park for June 7th. I'll be out there from 11 a.m. to 1 p.m. and I'm ready to go with the Irish Festival all at Monmouth Park Racetrack. Make sure you stop by the Rat Tent to win some very, very cool prizes. And join me for the Irish Mass that we'll be doing. And of course, we have the ponies running around the racetrack. Irish food, the vendors, dancing, music, and more. It's always going to be a boatload of fun. June 7th, I'll be out there from 11 a.m. till 1 p.m. I'm sure they'll have me dress up like a leprechaun or something wild. But nonetheless, I get to hang out with you and have some fun. Speaking about having some fun, let's jump right into it. 9 in a row, and that comes your way next, right here on The Rat.
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Dropping some Blink here on Jersey's Rat Radio 95.9. The Rat, I just want to take a moment and send that one out to my good friend who passed away yesterday, Mr. DQ. Rest easy, brother. Definitely rest easy, man. You might be gone, but you are definitely not forgotten here at the Jersey Shore, man. I love you, bro. Rest easy. Right now, we check in with the latest from Brian Fallon. This one's called Not Bad for New Jersey, right here on The Rat.

AC/DC laying one down here on Jersey's Rat Radio, 95.9 The Rat. How about some brand new Rat Rock we serve up for you right now? Here comes Dayseeker with Crawl Back to My Coffin on The Rat.

0: 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Just a quick reminder, man, it's your boy Gotts here. Come hang out with the Rat Pack at the Brick Chamber for the Brick by Brick Business Expo going on today from 5 to 7:30. 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
0: 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Gotts is here with you. Check this out, man. Looks like the weather's rocking today, huh? We're getting up to about a high of 86 degrees today. We'll cool down tonight about a low of 70. And then tomorrow, it looks like they said some rain coming throughout the course of the week. Oof. But enjoy your day today, man. Right now, we're kissing about almost 80 degrees already. But on The Rat, you know it. It's always 95.9, where I got 9 in a row ready to go just for you on The Rat.
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laying one down here inside the 9 on Jersey's Rat Radio. 95.9 The Rat, it is your boy, God's Man. I hope you're ready for this year's Rat Fest. June 28th, STP, Dorothy. Oh, and this band right here, Godsmack, baby. This is their live version of When Legends Rise. 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

0: 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I'm 95.9 The Rat. It is your boy Gotti, man. 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

0: It's Jersey's Rat Radio, baby, 95.9 The Rap. My name is Gotts. I'm about to be out the door here, but don't you go anywhere. Why? Because Jimmy Steele's about to be joining us, and he's got more Rat Rock coming your way. That is for sure. I'll be back on tomorrow morning for a Wednesday edition of the Morning Rat Race. So until then, I love you later. Peace out and be good.
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9 in a row rock station. What's up? You got me, Jimmy Steele, rolling through 9 in a row. Now, I heard Carlin Gotz this morning mentioning that 86% of Americans would say if they could freeze time, they would do something illegal. Well, I'm in that 86%, and my illegality would have something to do with Taylor Momsen. I've said it, damn it.

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0: nine in a row. 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More Rad Rock is on the way. We'll check in with Mike Barker in a little bit and jump back into it with Jimi Hendrix next.
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13: Some delays on 36 in both directions and Seabright right in the area of Rumson Road. Also very heavy on the southbound side of 36 through Long Branch, heading all the way across into Eatontown and over to Route 35. Not quite as bad on the northbound side of 36. 35 heavy in Shrewsbury and Little Silver in both directions. Also some delays as you travel north through Neptune. Southbound extra heavy out of Neptune, across the river into Belmar, and down towards 138 and slow again as you head through Seagirt. Parkway, pretty good ride through Monmouth and Ocean County. Route 9 heavy in Lakewood between Route 70 and 88. Also some northbound delays as you approach Route 33. I am Mike Barker with the Jersey Road Report.
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0: Radio 95.9, the Rat Def Leppard, bringing on the heartbreak. Jimmy hanging out with you, and guess what, man? Bark in the Park is back Sunday, May 31st. 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A lot of great fun, games, giveaways, and a whole lot of good puppy love. 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It's a paw pass, a couple of bucks added onto your ticket. 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Kicking off 9 in a row with the band that announced a major late summer, early autumn tour as they celebrate the 30th anniversary of their most epic album ever. That's coming up on The Rat.
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7: Some delays on 36 in both directions and Seabright right in the area of Rumson Road. Also very heavy on the southbound side of 36 through Long Branch, heading all the way across into Eatontown and over to Route 35. Not quite as bad on the northbound side of 36. 35 heavy in Shrewsbury and Little Silver in both directions. Also some delays as you travel north through Neptune. Southbound extra heavy out of Neptune, across the river into Belmar, and down towards 138, and slow again as you head through Seagirt. Parkway, pretty good ride through Monmouth and Ocean County. Route 9 heavy in Lakewood between Route 70 and 88. Also some northbound delays as you approach Route 33. I am Mike Barker with the Jersey Road Report.
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The Rat Jimmy Steel with you inside 9 in a row. New album comes out July 10th. The Rolling Stones are back, baby. They're 178 years old, but they've got this one.

0: 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We're going to go crazy that night, bro. STP, Dorothy on the bill as well. And Sully. Getting Sully. Unforgettable. I would consider today unforgettable because today we have done an incredible thing here at the Rad. I don't know if you heard them talking about it on the morning show or Gots on the midday, but today we've decided to start making our own coffee again. For a number of years here at the radio station, we were the Beasleys bought us a K-Cup machine hardwired into the water system with a big old filter and stuff, and we would buy these K-Cups. And so we said, you know what? We'll save some money. We'll get to go old school and have a regular pot of coffee like we used to when we started the radio station. And Carl and I made the first cup this morning, the first pot. Carl is a genius. I don't know if you knew that about him. And his theory is that you should put one scoop of coffee in the filter per cup of water. So our day began with 12 scoops of coffee and 12 cups of water. So we made 12 cups of coffee. Gots is still hanging from the ceiling. Our sales girl, she went out for a run. That was at like 10:30 this morning. It's what is it, 4:30? I don't know what's going on. So it was an epic day. And if I could stop scratching myself, I'd probably feel a little better. But I'm sure I'll be okay when I go to bed at 3 o'clock.
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2: It continues to be a very heavy ride on 35 on the southbound side as you travel out of Neptune right through Belmar and down into Wall Township and even down into Seagirt before the pace does pick up. Northbound, we're looking at delays through Neptune, more delays in Eatontown approaching Route 36. Then we're heavy in Red Bank and Middletown. 36 still jammed up in both directions, right through Seabright. Also an accident south on 36 in Long Branch near Florence Avenue. Then we're jammed up through West Long Branch on your way over towards Route 35 and the Parkway in Eatontown. Parkway, a pretty good ride until you go south into Bricktown. Then some slow pockets right through Toms River. Route 9 heavy in Lakewood between 70 and 88. Also delaying southbound through Beechwood, Bayville, and down into Forked River. 70 westbound heavy from 88 out towards the Parkway and Route 9. I am Mike Barker with the Jersey Road Report.
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24: Sure feels like summer out there, and so does the traffic. We're looking at a ton of it on Route 35 on the southbound side out of Neptune down into Belmar and down into Seagirt. It does break up once you get south of Seagirt Avenue. Northbound slow in Neptune and Ocean Township and Eatontown. More delays as you travel in Little Silver and up into Red Bank. 36 is a mess in a lot of different spots. Through Seabright, we're jammed up in both directions. Through Monmouth Beach, we're slow in both directions. And we're slow southbound all the way from Long Branch into Eatontown and over to the Parkway. Northbound 35 now getting word of an accident right in the area of Route 36. 138 westbound near the Parkway, that's jammed up with an accident. Parkway southbound, we're looking at delays through Lakewood and Toms River. 70 westbound in Brick near Route 88, that's slow with a crash. More delays from the Parkway right out towards Massachusetts Avenue. I am Mike Barker with the Jersey Road Report.
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New Rat Rock from Nickelback. Believe it or not, they're back. 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
1: 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We're about 15 minutes away from 90s Palooza. 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
3: Sure feels like summer out there, and so does the traffic. We're looking at a ton of it on Route 35 on the southbound side, out of Neptune, down into Belmar, and down into Seagirt. It does break up once you get south of Seagirt Avenue. Northbound slow in Neptune and Ocean Township in Eatontown. More delays as you travel in Little Silver and up into Red Bank. 36 is a mess in a lot of different spots. Through Seabright, we're jammed up in both directions. Through Monmouth Beach, we're slow in both directions. And we're slow southbound all the way from Long Branch into Eatontown.

0: Eaton Town and over to the Parkway. Northbound 35 now getting word of an accident right in the area of Route 36. 138 westbound near the Parkway, that's jammed up with an accident. Parkway southbound, we're looking at delays through Lakewood and Toms River. 70 westbound in Brick near Route 88, that's slow with a crash. More delays from the Parkway right out towards Massachusetts Avenue. I am Mike Barker with the Jersey Road Report.
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14: I keep seeing celebrities' posts, me in the 90s versus now. Well, the person staring at me in the mirror is definitely not the same person that could pull off bootcut jeans. Time creeps up on us so slowly. You don't see it until suddenly you do.

0: damn good. Jersey's Rat Radio 95.9. The Rat, the latest from Social D. Born to Kill, back after 15 years. And they're going to do it live on Saturday, September 5th, Labor Day weekend at the Shore, baby. At the Stone Pony Summer Stage. It's going to be epic. Can't wait for that. Stick around. We've got a great 9 in a row coming up because it's the 90s. We're going back in time with Local H, Harvey Danger, Foos, and more. 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
25: A lot of brake lights on Route 70 on the westbound side. As you travel into Herbertsville Road and Brick, more delays Chambers Bridge Road on out towards the Parkway and New Hampshire Avenue. On the Parkway, a little volume south and exit 100, pockets of volume 98 right on down towards exit 82. Very heavy in Maniloking and Bayhead on both sides of Route 35. Also heavy both ways on 35 through Seagirt and Spring Lake. Very heavy out of Neptune coming south into Belmar. And northbound very slow in Little Silver, Red Bank, and Middletown. 36, a mess both ways in Seabright. And as you travel through Monmouth Beach, not as bad as it was, but still heavy through Long Branch heading into Eatontown. That's a slow ride. And those delays continue actually on 36 right out to the Parkway. I am Mike Barker with the Jersey Road Report.
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0: have a one hit. Might as well be a good one. And that's a big wreck too, 1997. With the Oath, My Luck Is Wasted. Wrap it up nine in a row. Wrap it up 90s Palooza on Jersey's Rat Radio, 95.9 The Rat. Jimmy Steele hanging out with you. Got some old school Stones on deck. Zito's in at 7.
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cranking up more Van Halen than anyone else. 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Sammy, Dave, not much from Gary. This is where Van Halen rocks.

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Do you forgive me? No. You are the unforgiven. 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

0: love that one. 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It's Zito and our partners at Ocean First Bank. 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